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Here's your evening look at tomorrow's weather across the country. We've got a big split shaping up. The Southwest is blazing hot with Phoenix baking under sunny skies, highs near 103, lows in the upper 70s. A similar sunny and warm story for Los Angeles, San Diego, and Texas cities like Houston, San Antonio, and Dallas, where highs range from the 70s to upper 80s. Meanwhile, across the Midwest and East, from Chicago to Washington and over to Philadelphia and New City, it's much milder with highs in the mid-60s, though Chicago and Washington could see some patchy rain moving.

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1: Heading into Tuesday, we're looking at a sunny day across Ohio with highs near 69 and a low of 44. But heads up, there's a freeze warning overnight for Ashtabula Inland, Mahoning, and Trumbull counties, with temps dropping to around 30. A frost advisory covers many other spots, so protect those plants. Otherwise, it's clear in Cleveland and partly cloudy from Columbus to Cincinnati. Bundle up tonight.
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1: Heading into Tuesday, we're looking at a sunny day across Ohio with highs near 69 and a low of 44. But heads up, there's a freeze warning overnight for Ashtabula Inland, Mahoning, and Trumbull counties, with temps dropping to around 30. A frost advisory covers many other spots, so protect those plants. Otherwise, it's clear in Cleveland and partly cloudy from Columbus to Cincinnati. Bundle up tonight.
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1: All right, a quiet night out there with clear skies for Columbus and Cincinnati, but some clouds hanging around Akron and Cleveland. Heads up for the morning, though, we've got freeze warnings and frost advisories in effect for many counties until 8 a.m., so protect those sensitive plants. But heading into Tuesday, we're looking at a beautiful turnaround. Sunny sky statewide with highs near 72 and overnight lows dipping back down to around 45.

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1: Heads up for the overnight hours. We've got freeze warnings and frost advisories in effect for much of northern and eastern Ohio until 8 tomorrow morning. Protect those sensitive plants. Looking ahead to Wednesday, we're all in for a wet one statewide, with moderate rain moving in. Columbus and Cincinnati, along with Toledo, will see highs near 60, but it'll be a cooler start with lows dipping down to the upper 40s. Bundle up tonight and grab the umbrella for tomorrow.
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1: Heads up for the overnight hours. We've got freeze warnings and frost advisories in effect for much of northern and eastern Ohio until 8 tomorrow morning. Protect those sensitive plants. Looking ahead to Wednesday, we're all in for a wet one statewide, with moderate rain moving in. Columbus and Cincinnati, along with Toledo, will see highs near 60, but it'll be a cooler start with lows dipping down to the upper 40s. Bundle up tonight and grab the umbrella for tomorrow,

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1: Oh, I know. 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Oh, man. I should do this for a living.
0: It feels good to be Boatu. 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
1: Heads up for the overnight hours. We've got freeze warnings and frost advisories in effect for much of northern and eastern Ohio until 8 tomorrow morning. Protect those sensitive plants. Looking ahead to Wednesday, we're all in for a wet one statewide, with moderate rain moving in. Columbus and Cincinnati, along with Toledo, will see highs near 60, but it'll be a cooler start with lows dipping down to the upper 40s. Bundle up tonight and grab the umbrella for tomorrow.
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1: Heads up for the overnight hours. We've got freeze warnings and frost advisories in effect for much of northern and eastern Ohio until 8 tomorrow morning. Protect those sensitive plants. Looking ahead to Wednesday, we're all in for a wet one statewide, with moderate rain moving in. Columbus and Cincinnati, along with Toledo, will see highs near 60, but it'll be a cooler start with lows dipping down to the upper 40s. Bundle up tonight and grab the umbrella for tomorrow.
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1: All right, let's get you sorted for the day. We're starting off chilly in spots like Columbus and Cleveland, but don't worry, it's going to warm up nicely. Statewide, we're looking at a sunny afternoon with highs pushing into the low 80s after a morning low around 46. But heads up, the story changes heading into Wednesday. Expect moderate rain moving in, with highs only near 62 and lows around 47. Grab that jacket this morning, and maybe an umbrella for tomorrow.
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1: It's Tuesday. My beautiful bride is right here at my side. Hello, Heidi.
2: Hello, John.
1: I am so excited to talk to your papa.
2: Yeah, me too.
1: It is just so much fun. Every time we have her dad come in, we chat with him about the silliest
2: things. He makes me smile.
1: He does. He makes me smile as well. And I like that he's going to be here. Again, it's fun to talk to him on the phone, but it's just so much more fun when he's here. And I'm going to let you guys in on a little secret. We don't put him on live. Because we've had people who've come in there like, about the time
2: Charlie's still here.
1: They're looking for Charlie. Where's Charlie? I want to meet Charlie. I'm like, do you think I would put him on live? Do you hear how many times I have to bleep the man? I would never put him on live. So he's already recorded. But anyway, I'm excited to chat with him coming up. Thank you for listening to the John and Heidi Show.
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4: From Feature Story News in Brussels, I'm William Denslow. Keir Starmer's allies say he's determined to fight on, even as dozens of Labour Party MPs call on him to step aside. It's also reported

0: Cabinet ministers have suggested to the UK Prime Minister that he should set out a timetable for his departure. It follows disappointing local election results for Keir Starmer's Labour Party last week and a series of government missteps and controversies. But Chief Secretary to the Prime Minister, Darren Jones, says the government is getting on with the job.
1: He's not walking away. I recognise that colleagues will be worried off the back of the local elections last week, in particular those colleagues who represent those communities. And it's important that the Prime Minister engages with them and that we learn any lessons that we need to learn from our first 2 years in government to improve.
0: US health officials say 18 passengers from a cruise ship linked to the Hunter virus outbreak have now been flown back to the US and placed under monitoring. One passenger who tested positive for the rare virus strain is being treated in a biocontainment unit. Ira Spitzer has more.
2: U.S. officials say the passengers had been aboard the luxury expedition ship the MV Hondius, which operates adventure cruises to Antarctica and South America, and has now been linked to an outbreak of the Andes virus, a rare hantavirus strain capable of limited person-to-person spread. 16 passengers are being monitored at the University of Nebraska Medical Center, while two others, including one showing symptoms, were taken to Emory University in Atlanta. Hantavirus can cause severe respiratory illness and, in some cases, be fatal. Still, officials say the risk to the public remains very low, stressing the virus does not spread easily.
0: U.S. President Donald Trump has warned the ceasefire with Iran is on life support. It comes after Tehran sent its counter-proposal peace plan, something the U.S. leader dismissed as garbage. Nick Harper reports from Washington.
3: Donald Trump in his latest comments expressed frustration, even anger, at a time when there were already concerns that diplomacy with Iran is faltering. The US president didn't rule out a deal, but his comments suggested that it's becoming harder by the day to get a deal done. He called Iran's counter-proposal stupid, a piece of garbage, weak, and said that Iran had not committed to not pursuing a nuclear weapon, that being a red line for the United States. And when asked about the ceasefire, he said it was still in effect, but warned that it was on life support, giving it just a 1% chance of survival.
0: And rising global oil prices amid Middle East tensions are driving up fuel costs in Pakistan, adding to inflammatory pressures in an economy reliant on a $7 billion loan program from the IMF. The country remains heavily dependent on Gulf oil imports via the Strait of Hormuz, a key shipping route under increasing strain. From bureaus worldwide, this is FSN.
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5: All right, let's get you sorted for the day. We're starting off chilly in spots like Columbus and Cleveland, but don't worry, it's going to warm up nicely. Statewide, we're looking at a sunny afternoon with highs pushing into the low 80s after a morning low around 46. But heads up, the story changes heading into Wednesday. Expect moderate rain moving in, with highs only near 62 and lows around 47. Grab that jacket this morning, and maybe an umbrella for tomorrow.
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0: Hospital Day.
1: It is. That's cool.
0: And we should always celebrate our first responders because, man, do they have tough jobs.
2: Oh, they do indeed.
0: And the people on the front lines there, my goodness, they work hard. 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And if you want to celebrate with some people that you love in the medical field, this would be a good way to do it.
2: There you go. 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
2: Now, surveys and studies and such. A new survey says messy homes are quietly eating away at our free time. There were about 2,000 adults in this study. People reported missing out about 2 fun events in the past 3 months, avoiding hosting guests twice, and they're having 2 household arguments, all because of clutter. 64% said they cannot truly relax until everything is tidy.
3: I agree.
2: Yeah, I am married to one of those.
3: I stand clutter
2: tidy,
3: at all.
2: Heidi, right over here. 69% describe cleaning as a never-ending task. On the average, most people lose about 6 hours a week due to household chores, laundry, mopping, leaving many people exhausted on a short downtime because they don't get as much time to do the things they want to do. 7 in 10 said that adulthood is less fun than they thought it was going to be.
3: You think?
2: 4 hours of personal time every day is all they get. Here are some additional stats from the survey. 18% of the average person's year is spent on free time. 15% struggle to find any extra time for the life that they imagined. 49% need 30-plus minutes to mentally prepare just to get up and mop. They have to think about it for a half hour first, and they're like, okay, I'm going to go do this now. All right. I don't relate to any of this. Heidi is tidy. I don't ever get to clean. I walk in, I'm like, where'd you put all my stuff?
3: I'm not so much clean as I am tidy.
2: She's very tidy.
3: I don't worry about the floors and all
2: tidy
3: that
2: Heidi.
3: Stuff, but everything looks clean
2: it
3: because it's put away.
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0: Don't worry, it will soon pass, whatever it is. 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
1: No matter what time.
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4: 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And the world is falling apart in the first look at The Big Bang Theory. 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The spinoff series, Stewart Fails to Save the Universe, is what it's called.
5: Okay. 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

Sussman as a comic book store owner. Stuart Bloom was often featured on The Big Bang Theory, and his pals Leonard and Sheldon would visit his shop. Anyway, some people are there, some people are not, but it's going to begin streaming in July on HBO Max. I've got the trailer in the show notes for today at johnandheidishow.com.

0: Heidi, did you know the largest living structure on Earth is the Great Barrier Reef? It can actually be seen from outer space. The reef is made up of billions of tiny coral organisms.
1: Oh, wow.
0: But it is the largest living structure on Earth.
1: Very cool.
0: I thought we saw, like, in a movie one time, they said that it was like a tree grove that was the largest living organism. But
1: I don't know.
0: Apparently that's outdated, or it was just a movie. Maybe. We don't know everything. But now we know this.

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1: Time now for the joke of the day with my beautiful bride, Heidi Small. She's got a smile on her face. We're probably in trouble. What do we have, Heidi?
2: A penguin is driving his car in the desert. All of a sudden, his car breaks down. Luckily, he's pretty close to a gas station. So he waddles behind his car and pushes it to the gas station. He asks the mechanic to take a look to find the problem. The mechanic tells him to come back in 30 minutes. So the penguin is getting hot in the desert and all, and decides to find something to cool him off. He goes in the convenience store, buys a vanilla ice cream cone, and finally goes back to the mechanic to find out the problem. The mechanic says, "Looks like you blew a seal." To which the penguin replies, no, it's just a little ice cream.
1: This is why she was smirking. Okay, thank you, Heidi.
2: You're welcome, John.
1: Anybody have an idea for a different feature to go to here? Your joke of the day on the John and Heidi show.

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2: Time now for your scoop of the day. You can still get your hands on four seats together for the World Cup final, but it's going to cost more than a luxury mansion. So I don't know
3: Good Lord.
2: I don't know when this was posted, because I don't know if this is even, it might already be done. Anyway, a set of tickets behind the goal at New Jersey's MetLife Stadium is listed at $2.3 million per ticket, totaling over $9 million.
3: No,
2: all the nearby seats, by the way, are only 16,000 to 24,000. The seats are up for sale on the FIFA Marketplace, an official platform where people can resell their tickets. FIFA does not control prices on this portal, but they still pocket 15% of the cut from both sides. The cheapest resale price of the standard ticket for the finals is just under $11,000 on the Marketplace. So I am not a sports person, so I have no idea when this is, but I just clicked on here to see, because not that I plan to buy tickets. This was published in September of last year. So it looks like this is coming up in June. So I don't know if...
3: I can't imagine those are going to sell, but you never know.
2: Well, and the tickets around them are like in the thousands, 16 to 24,000, but these are 9 million. These must be some really, really, really good seats. All right. I've got a link if you're interested in that. I bet you're really interested. It's in the show notes for today at johnandheidishow.com. Goodbye to you.

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1: Hello, Charlie. How are you doing?
4: I'm doing great. Thank you very much.
1: We're excited to have you in the studio. And you got to meet a listener when you were walking in today.
4: Yes.
1: And he said that this is his favorite thing, Tuesdays with Charlie. And Charlie,
5: we hear that a lot, which Charlie, is a little insulting,
1: yes,
5: quite frankly.
1: I'm standing right here. Well, he said he also loves news to me, which is Heidi's thing. I'm over there. I'm like, what about me? What am I? He's like, you push some buttons really well. So.
4: I tell you, we don't need him.
1: I know. We just need to be up in the corner.
4: We can do

0: without him.
1: And this is all new stuff today, you said.
0: Well, yes.
1: Did you write this or did Grandma Sandy write this?
0: This is my secretary.
1: Did she write this? I say that looks, that handwriting looks way too good to be yours. Well, what do you have for me, Charlie?
0: She does that in the nude, too. So.
1: Does she? Well, she's my mother-in-law. Don't

0: watch the news once in a while.
1: You ever watch Wizard of Oz?
0: I have.
2: Super creepy. I never liked
0: Heidi's
2: that
0: not
2: movie.
0: A fan. I've always liked it.
1: I have not seen one thing of it.
0: Ugh. You've never watched
2: You're
0: the Wizard of Oz?
2: Anything.
1: Never.
2: You'd so like that, the
0: That's been around even longer than you have, Charlie. It's from the 1930s.
1: Ooh, almost.
0: Yeah, 1939. It's 10 years older than you are.
1: And Fluffy can't say
2: little people. You like the little people.
1: I like you.
0: Thank you both.
1: Well, anyway, speaking of the Wizard of Oz,
0: yeah.
1: Did you know that the Cowardly Lion's costume in the 1939 Wizard of Oz was made from actual lion skins and fur?
0: No, I did not.
2: I have no idea.
1: And weighed roughly 60 pounds.
0: Holy cow.
2: That's heavy.
0: Yeah, that's wild.
1: He kind of talked funny, didn't he?
0: Yeah. He was cowardly.
2: He was always scared.
0: Yeah.
1: Nervous.
2: Yeah.
1: Nervous.
0: Something like that.
2: A little nervous.
1: I'm nervous.
0: He was cowardly, not nervous. The nervous lion would be a different lion.
1: Hey, you like oranges?
0: I do.
2: Yeah.
1: Did you know that an orange tree can have over 60,000 flowers?
2: Mm. Ooh.
1: But less than 1% will turn into fruit.
0: Oh, wow. That's pretty wild.
2: Huh.
1: I don't like oranges.
0: You don't?
1: No, I don't like orange juice either.
0: Oh, well, there you go.
2: What are you, a communist?
1: You can't even put enough vodka in it to make it taste good. You like cocoa?
0: Yeah.
2: Yes.
1: You put marshmallows in your cocoa?
0: Sometimes.
2: Sometimes, yeah.
1: Did you know that marshmallows are about 50% air?
0: Oh, wow.
2: Mm, and the rest sugar?
1: Hey, you know, this is going too fast today.
0: It is going pretty fast.
1: Okay, then the 1967 Outer Space Treaty prohibits any nation from trying to own the moon.
0: No kidding. Well, there you go.
2: Wow.
1: Why would you want to own the moon?
0: I don't know.
2: Yeah, what
1: can't
2: do
1: doing? Nothing there.
0: You could. Yeah, just imagine if, like, somebody from, like, Nike
2: could cover it with advertising.
0: They put a giant Nike swoosh
2: on
0: there. Then
2: at night when it lights up, you can see the brand.
0: Yeah. I mean, or like a giant Pepsi logo. I mean, if you look up in the sky and there was a giant advertisement on the moon, that's what I would do if I owned the moon. I would sell some space.
2: I wouldn't. I would put a Batman signal on it.
0: He'd be so confused. He'd be like, what do you guys need now? Like, oh, foiled again. It's just the moon.
1: Hey, we can't plug Pepsi.
0: Okay. I'm sorry.
1: That's discrimination.
0: Yeah, well, I was just using them as an example, Charles.
1: Besides that, Coke's better.
0: There you go.
2: I agree.
1: So get even with you.
0: There you go.
1: You know, that's all I got.
0: Oh, that's all you have? You know, usually at this time, I would have a question ready for you. Guess what, Charlie?
1: You don't. Get with the program.
0: I will. So if you put a tiny amount of liquor on a scorpion, what will this scorpion do?
2: Break dance.
0: What do you think, Charlie?
1: Thank you.
0: It'll thank you?
1: Yeah.
0: No, it'll sting itself to death.
2: Oh, well, that's not nice. I bet it looks a lot like breakdancing.
0: It probably does look like breakdancing. Yeah, Heidi taught our fish how to breakdance when we had one. So.
2: They only did it once.
0: Well, Charlie, thank you for coming in. I feel as though I was very unprepared today.
1: Well,
0: I promise I'll be better next week. How's that sound?
1: Let's just say it was an experience.
0: It was indeed. Thanks for coming in, Charlie.
2: Bye, Daddy.
1: Bye, Fluff. Bye, John.
0: Bye-bye. My father-in-law right there. We talk to him every Tuesday just because we can. It's a little thing we like to call Tuesdays with Charlie.

0: H-Town wakes up with
1: John and Heidi in the morning.
2: When I wake up.
0: Turn it up in the morning.
3: Time now for the movie quote of the day. I think you might get this, even though it's from 1969. It's a pretty famous quote. I'm walking here. You know who said it, or do you know what movie it's from?
4: It was...
3: Your dad likes this movie. Because I remember when he said something about it, I was like, I would not have guessed you liked that movie. All right, it was Midnight Cowboy.
4: Okay.
3: Rats Rizzo, played by Dustin Hoffman. I'm walking here.
4: All right. That's not what I was thinking of.
3: No. What were you thinking of?
4: I don't know what I was thinking of.
3: Some other movie where somebody says,
4: I was thinking of somebody else.
3: I am walking here.
4: Yeah. For some reason, I was picturing Joe Pesci, but I don't know why.
3: No, it was not him.
4: Yeah.
3: I don't think he was acting in 1969.
4: I was
3: but you
4: wrong.
3: Never know. Maybe he was. All right. That is your movie quote of the day on the John and Heidi Show.
0: Mornings and music. Perfect.
1: When I wake up. John and Heidi in the morning.
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5: From Feature Story News in Brussels, I'm William Denslow. Keir Starmer's allies say he's determined to fight on, even as dozens of Labour Party MPs call on him to step aside. It's also reported several Labour cabinet ministers have suggested to the UK Prime Minister that he should set out a timetable for his departure. It follows disappointing local election results for Keir Starmer's Labour Party last week and a series of government missteps and controversies. But Chief Secretary to the Prime Minister, Darren Jones, says the government is getting on with the job.
6: He's not walking away. I recognise that colleagues will be worried off the back of the local elections last week, in particular those colleagues who represent those communities. And it's important that the Prime Minister engages with them and that we learn any lessons that we need to learn from our first 2 years in government to improve.
5: US health officials say 18 passengers from a cruise ship linked to the hantavirus outbreak have now been flown back to the US and placed under monitoring. One passenger who tested positive for the rare virus strain is being treated in a biocontainment unit. Iris Spitzer has more.
7: U.S. officials say the passengers had been aboard the luxury expedition ship, the MV Hondius, which operates adventure cruises to Antarctica and South America, and has now been linked to an outbreak of the Andes virus, a rare hantavirus strain capable of limited person-to-person spread. 16 passengers are being monitored at the University of Nebraska Medical Center, while two others, including one showing symptoms, were taken to Emory University in Atlanta. Hantavirus can cause severe respiratory illness and, in some cases, be fatal. Still, officials say the risk to the public remains very low, stressing the virus does not spread easily.
5: U.S. President Donald Trump has warned the ceasefire with Iran is on life support. It comes after Tehran sent its counter-proposal peace plan, something the U.S. leader dismissed as garbage. Nick Harper reports from Washington.
8: Donald Trump in his latest comments expressed frustration, even anger, at a time when there were already concerns that diplomacy with Iran is faltering. The US president didn't rule out a deal, but his comments suggested that it's becoming harder by the day to get a deal done. He called Iran's counterproposal stupid, a piece of garbage, weak, and said that Iran had not committed to not pursuing a nuclear weapon, that being a red line for the United States. And when asked about the ceasefire, he said it was still in effect, but warned that it was on life support, giving it just a 1% chance of survival.
5: And rising global oil prices amid Middle East tensions are driving up fuel costs in Pakistan, adding

0: inflammatory pressures in an economy reliant on a $7 billion loan program from the IMF. The country remains heavily dependent on Gulf oil imports via the Strait of Hormuz, a key shipping route under increasing strain. From bureaus worldwide, this is FSN.
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2: All right, let's get you sorted for the day. We're starting off chilly in spots like Columbus and Cleveland, but don't worry, it's going to warm up nicely. Statewide, we're looking at a sunny afternoon with highs pushing into the low 80s after a morning low around 46. But heads up, the story changes heading into Wednesday. Expect moderate rain moving in, with highs only near 62 and lows around 47. Grab that jacket this morning, and maybe an umbrella for tomorrow.

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3: In 1905, James Blackstone bowled a near perfect 299.5 game. Why not 300?
2: 0.5?
3: Yeah. A pin broke in half during the last frame and the bottom half stayed put.
2: Oh my goodness.
3: That's a technicality.
2: Yeah.
3: I think that's bull. They should have given him that. That's crazy.
2: I call that a 300 in my
3: book. Absolutely.
2: You ever bowl a 300?
3: No.
2: I bowled a 300, but only once, and it was my series score. So it's not nearly as impressive.
3: Even that would be a good day for me.
2: Three games to get the 300.
3: And octopuses and squid do not have blind spots.
2: No kidding. They can see everywhere.
3: They can see everywhere.
2: Well, that's pretty wild.
3: Which is crazy.
2: That is very crazy.
3: And that's news to me.
2: That is also news to me.

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1: Fun fact for you, Heidi.
2: What's that, John?
1: Scientists believe that an octopus is just as smart as a dog.
2: I was just talking about octopus.
1: I thought that was kind of wild. Fun fact for you, Heidi.
2: What's that, John?
1: The word noon originally meant a completely different time. You know what time noon used to be?
2: I do not.
1: 3 p.m.
2: Oh.
1: So not 12 p.m., which for me, I always thought it was 12 a.m., but 12 a.m. is midnight. 12 p.m. is noon. But wouldn't you think 11 a.m. should be followed?
2: You're putting way too much thought
1: into
2: this.
1: But I'm just saying, 11 p.m. you'd think would be followed by 12 p.m. But no, 11 p.m. is followed by 12 a.m. And I'm like, okay, my mind is melting. Fun fact for you, Heidi.
2: What's that, John?
1: Pilgrims refused to eat lobsters because they thought they were giant insects.
2: Yeah.
1: Fun fact for you, Heidi.
2: What's that, John?
1: Blue-eyed people tend to have higher alcohol tolerances than those with darker colored eyes. Why are you smiling over there, Heidi? What color are your eyes?
2: Yeah, they're blue.
1: Oh, imagine that. All right, we'll do one more fun fact for you, Heidi.
2: What's that, John?
1: The first artificial Christmas trees were produced by a toilet brush manufacturer, and they used the same bristles. They just dyed them green.
2: Oh, that's fun.
1: That's
2: a fun fact. I like that.
1: That is several fun facts. Now you know. Thanks for listening to the John and Heidi Show.

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0: Tom and Heidi in the morning. Early hits.
1: Time now for some weird news. A group of monkeys have taken to eating dirt because tourists keep feeding them junk food. So, in a study, Gibraltar's Barnaby macaws were found to deliberately consume calcium-rich red clay after snacking on biscuits and chips and chocolate and ice cream. Scientists think that the soil is helping them soothe their stomachs and counter foods that their bodies are really not properly digesting, especially dairy. Did you know that monkeys are not supposed to have dairy, Heidi?
2: I did not.
1: The behavior is so common that it's become socially learned, spreading between monkeys as kind of a coping habit shaped by human handouts. So humans are handing these monkeys junk food, and after they eat the junk food, they have to eat some dirt so it'll help digest in their tummy.
2: Yeah. Poor
1: so
2: babies.
1: Maybe we quit giving the monkeys junk food.
2: Yeah.
1: I mean, I'm just saying. And maybe we should quit eating junk food, too. Maybe I should try eating some dirt to settle my stomach.
2: There you go.
1: No, I don't think I'll do that. That is weird news on the John and Heidi Show.

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2: Time now for the question of the day. This one's for you, Heidi. 65% of women in a relationship say they do not believe their man when he tells them this. What is it?
3: That they don't look fat.
2: No. They don't believe their man when their man says, I'm sick. They're like, no, you're not.
3: You're fine.
2: You just don't want to mow the lawn. I'm like, I don't feel good. And I'm not going to feel good till the U.S. Open is over. All right. That is your question of the day on the John and Heidi Show. When we

0: John and Heidi in the morning. Don't you just wanna wake up? 6 to 10 on Only Hit.
1: Time now for something special with Heidi Small. What you got for me there, Heidi?
2: In September of 2023, a Delta Airlines flight from Atlanta to Barcelona had to turn around and reverse course. The Airbus A350 departed the Atlanta International Airport with 336 passengers on board. Just around 1,000 miles into the trip, the plane turned around over Virginia. It's just a biohazard issue, the pilot told air traffic controllers. We had a passenger who had diarrhea all the way through the airplane. So they want us to come back to Atlanta. The they are referring to in this case meant the other passengers who had to smell and see the human waste all through the cabin. After the ground crews replaced the carpets, passengers continued to Barcelona the next day, delayed by 8 hours with no further biohazard issues.
1: Yikes. Can you imagine how embarrassing that would be?
2: Well, not only embarrassing, but how awful for the other passengers. That's disgusting.
1: For everybody involved.
2: Yeah. It's awful.
1: Thank you, Heidi.
2: You're welcome.
1: Thanks for sharing all that. That's something special with Heidi Small.

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2: Time now for the list. We started this yesterday. Secret menu ingredients. We mentioned a few things yesterday, but we're going to finish the list today. I have all of them in the show notes. So wood in ice cream. Cellulose from wood pulp is used as a thickener or a stabilizer. It helps texture, but large amounts could actually give you like a gut bacteria.
3: Oh.
2: So that apparently is something. Laxative ingredients in plant-based meats. Methyl cellulose helps mimic meat texture and juiciness. It also acts as a laxative, though, so if you eat a lot of that, you're going to have some issues. Wax coatings on fruit, like apples and bananas, it helps keep the fruit fresher longer because it has this wax coating. They're supposed to be washed off, though, but you can eat them. They say if you eat them, you eat them. It's not a big deal, but that's why you're supposed to rinse all that stuff off.
3: Right.
2: And food waste in supplements, protein powders and additives often come with byproducts like bone and skin and fruit pulp. Petrochemical-derived flavorings in your pudding. And arsenic in your rice. Rice can absorb arsenic from soil, so it's not that they're adding it, but it's there if it was grown in a place that had that. So I've got the entire list and the ones from yesterday in the show notes for today at johnandheidishow.com.

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2: We always like to wrap things up around here with good news, and I think this is good news. What a cool story. Restaurant owner thanks their staff by taking everybody on an all-expense-paid cruise. Yeah. So instead of their regular boring old holiday party, the owner of a restaurant in Ohio decided to do something their employees will never forget. They shut down the restaurant for a few days and took everybody to the Bahamas on a cruise.
3: Oh, wow.
2: They must have been doing well. The unforgettable getaway was organized by a married couple, Jeff and Megan. They are the owners of Standard Restaurant in Toledo. The early January trip, they had taken dozens of employees and a few former staff members and loyal customers as well on a three-day Royal Caribbean cruise that stopped in three different places in the Bahamas. The couple paid for the flights and the cruise tickets so the staff could simply relax and enjoy some time together. For some employees, this was the first time they ever did anything like this.
3: Aww.
2: Andrew Jackson, who's a cook, his nickname is Duke, he'd never flown on an airplane before. He'd never gone on a cruise. He even never stepped to the ocean, stepped in the ocean before this trip. So I think this is really
3: That's cool that they did this.
2: I'm looking to see if it explains why they did this. It doesn't really say that in the story, as far as I can tell. But the cool thing is, they did. So, you know, in the office out there, I'm going to step it up. Although it was really nice to give us all a smoothie last year. I'm just saying. No, I think this is really cool. I've got a link to the story if you'd like to read it and if you'd like to share it with your boss. It's in the show notes for today at johnandheidishow.com. Time to say goodbye, Heidi.
3: Goodbye, Heidi.
2: Goodbye, everybody. Have a great day. Thank you for listening to the John and Heidi Show.
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1: A beautiful start across Ohio, with sunny skies in Columbus and Cleveland. We're heading into a warm one today, with highs around 80 and lows near 46. Plenty of sunshine all afternoon. But we've got a change coming. Heading into Wednesday, expect a cooler day with some moderate rain, highs only around 62 and lows near 47. A quick heads up, those frost and freeze advisories are in effect until 8 this morning, so protect those plants if you're in the affected counties.
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0: Markets weather.
1: A beautiful sunny start from Akron to Cincinnati this morning. That sun sticking around all day, with highs climbing near 80 degrees and lows tonight around 45. But a heads up, we've got frost and freeze warnings for parts of Northeast Ohio until 8 a.m. this morning, so protect those plants. Enjoy the warmth while it lasts, because heading into Wednesday, we're looking at a cooler, wetter day with moderate rain, highs only near 61 and lows around 48.

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Were you tortured by your own thirst in those pleasures that you seek, that made you Tom the Curious, that makes you James the Weak?

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1: A beautiful sunny start from Akron to Cincinnati this morning. That sun sticking around all day, with highs climbing near 80 degrees and lows tonight around 45. But a heads up, we've got frost and freeze warnings for parts of Northeast Ohio until 8 a.m. this morning, so protect those plants. Enjoy the warmth while it lasts, because heading into Wednesday, we're looking at a cooler, wetter day with moderate rain, highs only near 61 and lows around 48.
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0: a beautiful sunny start from Akron to Cincinnati this morning. That sun sticking around all day, with highs climbing near 80 degrees and lows tonight around 45. But a heads up, we've got frost and freeze warnings for parts of Northeast Ohio until 8 a.m. this morning, so protect those plants. Enjoy the warmth while it lasts, because heading into Wednesday, we're looking at a cooler, wetter day with moderate rain, highs only near 61 and lows around 48.
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Good morning. It's a sunny start for much of the country today. From Washington to Philadelphia and over to New City, expect clear skies with highs in the 70s and 80s and lows dipping into the 40s. A similar warm, sunny picture stretches across Texas and the Gulf, with Houston, Dallas, and San Antonio seeing highs from the upper 80s to mid-90s and milder lows in the 60s. But out west, it's a mixed bag. Los Angeles is partly cloudy, while San Diego and Chicago have some patchy rain nearby. And Phoenix is in a league of its own, heading for a scorching high of 111 after a warm low near 78.

Is your portfolio up over 1,000% since the year 2000? 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

0: Good morning. It's a sunny start for much of the country today. From Washington to Philadelphia and over to New City, expect clear skies with highs in the 70s and 80s and lows dipping into the 40s. A similar warm, sunny picture stretches across Texas and the Gulf, with Houston, Dallas, and San Antonio seeing highs from the upper 80s to mid-90s and milder lows in the 60s. But out west, it's a mixed bag. Los Angeles is partly cloudy, while San Diego and Chicago have some patchy rain nearby. And Phoenix is in a league of its own, heading for a scorching high of 111 after a warm low near 78.
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1: Good morning. It's a sunny start for much of the country today. From Washington to Philadelphia and over to New City, expect clear skies with highs in the 70s and 80s and lows dipping into the 40s. A similar warm, sunny picture stretches across Texas and the Gulf, with Houston, Dallas, and San Antonio seeing highs from the upper 80s to mid-90s and milder lows in the 60s. But out west, it's a mixed bag. Los Angeles is partly cloudy, while San Diego and Chicago have some patchy rain nearby. And Phoenix is in a league of its own, heading for a scorching high of 111 after a warm low near 78.

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1: All right, folks. Looks like we're trading in the sunshine for some wet weather heading into Wednesday. Akron and Cincinnati, you're finishing up with some sun tonight, but that's all changing. Tomorrow, we're looking at moderate rain across Ohio, with highs only around 61 and lows dipping down to 48. Similar story for Columbus and Toledo. Pack that umbrella. It's going to be a damp one statewide.
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0: weather.
1: All right, so we've had a beautiful day across Ohio, with Columbus and Cincinnati both hitting the mid-70s under sunny skies. But get ready for a change. Heading into Wednesday, we're looking at a statewide shift to moderate rain. Expect cooler temps, with highs only around 61 and overnight lows dipping down to 48. So whether you're up in Cleveland or down in Cincy, you'll want to grab that umbrella before you head out tomorrow.
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0: 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I gotta have faith. 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I gotta have faith, faith, faith. No matter what time.
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